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0: delegation to its best. Mummy tells you politely, sings you song, come home, come home. Shouting, she leaves to daddy. Aadha sona ya, ghar aaja. Bas, delegation. Good cop, bad cop. Mummy plays good cop. Daddy plays bad cop. That's how it is. Hey Jayshree, how are you? I like how you've spelled my name. Hi Viksa. What's up, Jesa? You're right? How are you? Happy Saturday morning. Morning to you. Yeah, I'm just playing cool songs. Taking you back to the 90s. Kidogo 2000 now. 90s we're done with. 2000s was also a very good time for independent artists. They used to release such cool songs on MTV. Come from school, wait for your song to come. I don't know if you remember this particular song. I used to wait for it straight from school. It used to play around 4:45 on MTV Select. Shehnaz used to host it. No, Nikhil Chinnappa used to host it. Yeah, Nikhil Chinnappa. It was a VJ called Nikhil Chinnappa. And he used to get a lot of calls for this particular song. I used to wait for this. You remember it? Tell me if you do.
1: Number 18.

0: That's playing Phoenix FM, Kenya's premier Asian mix. This is The Hit List with Vikash. And yeah, you remember that song? Good old days, man. MTV days. MTV days. There was also another channel, was called Channel V, on which Aditya Roy Kapoor was a VJ. And now that I've already mentioned my niece, there was a singer. Okay, her name was Tanya. These days, they just add more A's to most names, you know. Ananya, Anaya, Tanaya. Navya. Yeah, they sound more like batteries, double A, triple A. But then there was Tanya Singh, and she sang this song.
1: Number 17.

0: capitalized on a guy called Keith Sequeira. He was a model. He was part of this video along with Tanya. And if I'm not wrong, I think both of them are VJs on B4U Music at some point. This week, I realized about memories. You know, you could associate memories with different senses. And when this song released, the particular shoes that either Keith or Tanya were wearing, it was blue shoes that looked like the spaceship. And I used to go to Ngara, the market, to go look for those shoes. And I found them. And I can remember the smell that I could smell around that time. That's the memory that came. It's crazy, man. Memories attached to different senses. Sounds you could hear, the smell you could smell, the taste, the feel, the touch. All different things. And right now, I know Bombay Rockers are back in the limelight after Ari Ari and Durandar, which, by the way, The Revenge has finally released back. Not released back, but it's released on Netflix. We started watching it last night. I'll give you suggestions. If you're looking for something to watch on OTT, I'll tell you what you should be hooked on to. It's coming up. But before I get to them, there's a particular band, and this is why I love the show, because you might have never heard about this artist, you might have never heard this song, or you might have heard this back in the days and forgotten it completely. And I'm going to revive that memory for you. Remember a band called Josh Band? No? Remember them. Because they had some awesome, awesome songs. Like this one.
1: Number 16.

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5: Right, before we get to song number 15, I was telling you about a series that I feel you must remove some time and watch. If you've not watched season one, I don't know what you're doing. But I will tell you. I will save you a lot of time and energy looking for something to watch. It's called Sapne vs. Everyone. I watched it in 2023. It was on YouTube then. Then I don't know what happened. They removed it. I wanted to rewatch it. I've already watched it 3 times. I wanted to rewatch it again. Such a good series. Now they've released season 2 of it. It's on Amazon Prime. If you can look for it. Look for Sapne vs. Everyone. Oh, you will be mind blown. It's so relatable. I love it because there's some scenes in that series that I've actually lived. And then in season 2, it was something I could very, very much relate to. This guy was talking about his experiences. Just, you know, generic experiences. Like everyone has experiences. You may go to a restaurant and maybe the food there is great, but on your day, the day you went, it wasn't great. And he was talking about just life in general, you know, how people are. And he's like, I must have also come across, I know somebody who did this and this. And he was talking to a girl, and the girl in the room generalized it and got really offended and took everything very personally and blew up on the guy. And the next thing, that guy goes to his friends like, I wasn't even telling her anything about her. This happened with me as well. Yeah, I was just talking about something and one of the listeners got, you know, very annoyed with me, sent me a message saying, I'm not going to tune in. Yeah, what, calm down. So I was like, oh, I can relate to this. Yeah, it's got lots of such scenes you can relate to. Please do catch it. Sapne vs. Everyone is what it's called. Another guy who had big dreams, but he's also fulfilled a lot of dreams for others, who joined his dance academy and went on to become big stars. To name a few, Shahid Kapoor was a background dancer in this guy's dance crew. Sushant Singh Rajput was also a background dancer. He himself used to sing songs once in a while. I don't know why he stopped it. He's none other than Shamak Davar. And this song is by him.
6: Number 15.

0: See, this was the thing about 90s, 2000s. The things that were in the pockets were usually hearts, and that's why he can sing like Dil Tha Bisine Mein Isko Churaya Jaane Kisne. Go to town around 2000 and you have your phone. I remember I had just bought the Shake It Sony Ericsson, and this was the song I could sing then, because phone tha abhi pocket mein isko churaya jaane kisne. It was very relatable, absolutely relatable. Shamak Davar, and it's playing for you on East FM, Kenya's Premier Asian Mix. Oh, thank you. I love this song. Oh, thank you. I'm glad. Thank you. Man, if I was paid a dollar every time somebody misspelled my name, I'd be such a billionaire by now. It's not Vikas. There was a Vikas who had also sung a song that's very relatable today. Back then, I could relate it with Agarbati. Today, I could relate this song with vaping. Because eh dhuan, har taraf hai dhuan.
1: Number 14.
0: Vikas Bhalla. He doesn't have a H, but my name has a H. Yeah. You don't say Shahrukh Khan, do you? Say Shahrukh Khan. You don't say Akash, Prakash, Mukesh, Ramesh. It's H. Put the H in my name. Well, just call me John. It's okay. Call me Tom. Call me Michael. Any other name. It's okay. Just call me John.

0: told you. 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Eh dhuan, eh dhuan, har taraf hai dhuan. Now I realize it's more about vaping. Everywhere you go, whether it's a club, whether it's a restaurant, someone's always there doing eh dhuan hi dhuan. Dhuan dhuan, har taraf dhuan. But maybe you're at a place like a bank, working, finally figured out how to tune in without AirPods, earphones. And you're like, man, this reminds me of those days when there was Sonu Nigam and he was dancing. Back then, models were in videos, they were not in movies. Bipasha Basu was one of them, who was dancing to this song. Which also kind of reminds me of when I'd finished high school and I was going for interviews. And there was an interview I went for, and the guy asked me, do you have experience? And I said, yeah. And he said, okay, what is your experience? And I said, this is my 20th interview. And he told me, get out. I said, who will get out? And he told me.
1: Number 13.
2: Two.

0: I feel like this could be a song that my general manager would dedicate to me. Because if there is anything, he thinks I'm the one who's going to sort it out. If menus, we'll design them too. Yeah. There's no lights below the staircase. Who will sort it? Two. We have to order goods from China. Who will find me a source from there? Two. If you. Everything is you. You. That's why I love this song. It's my favorite Sonu Nigam song. One of my most favorite Sonu Nigam songs. But then this also reminds me around that time when a lot of guys used to listen to English songs and they had Akon who was singing this.
1: Lonely. I'm Mr. Lonely.
0: We were like, wait. We have Sean who gave us this.
2: Number 12.

0: Shan with Tanhadil. Playing for you East FM, Kenya's Premier Asian Mix. And this is the Hit List with Vikash, playing you a hit that you've probably not heard in a while. It's in the vocals of Bombay Viking, Neeraj Sridhar, who was so obsessed with this song when it released. Do you remember it?
1: Number 11.
0: I thought it was a Swahili song, because it starts like this.

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1: Nairobi Senator Edwin Sifuna has urged opposition leaders to unite and agree on a common strategy ahead of the next year general election. Sifuna says the opposition must close ranks and work together in choosing a single presidential candidate if they hope to unseat President William Ruto. He warned that divisions within the opposition could weaken their chances against the Kenya Kwanza administration. The senator maintained that unity and early planning will be key in shaping a strong challenge in the 2027 presidential race.
2: Lazima tuambiane ukweli, tuseme ulinikosea hapa, lakini tia gazi ya Matiangi haishindi uchungu ambaye William Ruto ameleta katika taifa letu. So ndugu yangu Matiangi, mimi niko tayari kama kiongozi walinda mwananchi kufanya kazi na wewe.
1: Meanwhile, Suba South MP Karoli Omondi has called for opposition unity, saying the coalition will rally behind one presidential candidate in the next election after party nominations. He said opposition leaders, including allies of the late Raila Odinga and Kalonzo Musyoka, have historically supported each other across election cycles and will do so again.
3: Kalonzo Musyoka alismama na baba safari tatu. Hata alipotolewa kwa tikiti bado alipigia baba kura na Wakamba wote. Waluya safari nne walismama na baba. Waturukana, Wamasai, jameni, we know our friends.
1: Kericho County Commissioner Jeremiah Gishiru has warned individuals and groups running illegal and unregistered children's homes in Kericho County that severe legal actions would be taken against them. Gishiru said the mushrooming of unregistered homes was against government policy, which seeks to reduce reliance on institutions and instead promote family-based care. He directed chiefs, their assistants and security agents to work with other children and education stakeholders in a bid to weed out unregistered and illegal homes for children within the locality. A court sitting in Eldoret sentenced a man convicted of defiling an 11-year-old girl to life imprisonment. Principal Magistrate Caroline Watima delivered the sentence after finding the accused guilty of the offense committed on diverse dates between 21st of October 2024 and the 10th of November 2024 at Kamagut area, Tabo sub-county within Uasin Gishu County. During the trial, the victim testified that the accused, who was her mother's boyfriend, defiled her in her mother's bed. And on sports news, motorsport speed star Aman Ganatra has landed a huge boost from JCB, Royal Enfield, Godrej and Covey ahead of the new motorsport season. The 17-year-old heads into the 2026 campaign armed with a formidable corporate, which will fly all four brands across his full program this year, powering a Mitsubishi Evo 9. Chinese adventure motorcycle Covey is making rapid inroads into African markets, adding a compelling international commercial dimension. Aman says he's happy with the deal and looking to defend his 2026 Kenya's motorsport title. That's the news update on East FM.
0: And that's the news from around the world on East FM. East FM is not responsible for any damage that your speakers may occur during the next 3 hours of hit after hit after hit. 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
4: Hello, welcome to the last final hour of The Hit List with Vikash. And this hour, I play you something new. Something from the past 5-6 years, yeah, something that's trending, something that's in the news. Though what I know of late, what's in the news is Alia Bhatt's appearance at the Cannes Film Festival and her being lingered by all the photographers. I don't know, I keep seeing some reels where the photographers behind keep getting circled and they're like, no one was shooting her. But she also has a lot of fans who are supporting her, so if there are people trolling her, she also has people who are like, you know, cheering her on. Babe, go, you go, babe, you go. Yeah, and if you're one of her fans, isn't this the song you dedicate to her?
5: Number 10.

0: know. Like, I feel mixed feelings about this song because I liked the song. I thought it was a beautiful song. And I also knew people who loved the song. And one of them was somebody I fancied. I thought, like, this person's just gorgeous, very stunning, you know, has nice curly hair, has nice straight hair, looks stunning all the time. And not that I was hoping that it would lead to something, but I was just enjoying having a chat with this person. And what this person made me realize is people are nice, which is fine. A lot of people can be nice, but they're not kind. Yeah, there's a big difference between being nice and kind. And between the two, if you have a choice, be kind. Because niceness is transactional. You know, you're being nice to someone because you want something from them, you want their approval, you want them. But kind is, you don't really want something back from them. You're just being kind. And yeah, that's the big difference I think I learned from that whole episode. This person, I did nothing to them, absolutely nothing, nor did I say anything offensive, nor, what, at most, you hit on someone and then they just decide to ghost you for no good reason whatsoever. So then that makes you doubt, like, you know, now that I've read a lot about self-esteem, you feel like, no, man, I don't think I would do such things for anyone again. Now only the ones who mean a lot to me. And one such person who means a lot to me is, of course, my niece, who's obsessed with this song. She's been dancing to this song all week. Her mom also posted about it. So, Navya, if you're tuned in.
1: Number 9.

0: that's Nora Fatehi, who's such a cool person when it comes to collaboration. She collaborated with Rayvani. She's collaborated with a number of people, including Yo-Yo Honey Singh. I've seen a song that she's released again with Yo-Yo Honey Singh. She's also in good friendships and good relations with Ishipoy Badshah. Yeah, the Jadeja song. It's okay. I like it. I really liked her collaboration with Zach Knight. I thought they would collaborate more and further. Dirty Little Secrets was a really, really cool song. They didn't collaborate after. But now that I've already mentioned Zach Knight, he's releasing a couple of new songs. I'm still obsessed with this song.
1: Number 8.

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1: Inspector General of Police Douglas Kanja has raised concerns of early political campaigns and the emergence of organized criminal gangs, warning that the trends could threaten peace and stability ahead of next year's polls. Speaking during a multi-sectoral meeting that brought together key stakeholders in electoral processes, IG Kanja said security agencies are already monitoring increased political activity across the country. Now, Kiharu MP Ndindi Nyoro is pushing for an additional 5 billion shilling diesel subsidy from the Fuel Stabilization Fund to cushion Kenyans against rising fuel prices. Nyoro says with the monthly diesel consumption standing at more than 202 million litres, the subsidy would translate to a reduction of nearly 25 shillings per litre. The lawmaker has also proposed reducing fuel importer and distributor margins as part of short and medium-term measures to ease the cost of living.
2: The G2G arrangement is a kiosk for senior government officials. The same people you see claiming to reduce this or that are the same people who are the owners of G2G. I'm requesting our leaders.
1: Activist Hussein Khalid's Vocal Africa has filed a formal petition challenging the recent Kenya Ports Authority recruitment exercise over alleged blatant disregard of established procedures and constitutional hiring quotas. The process saw over 600 individuals hired for only 296 advertised positions, a move that not only marginalizes local talent, but also risks wasting billions in taxpayer funds.
3: From the advertised 296 positions, for this particular exercise, over 600 individuals have been hired. This means over 400 people who were hired against the laid down procedures.
1: A Kenyan delegation led by Prime Cabinet Secretary Musalia Mudavadi will advance the affordable housing agenda on the global stage in Azerbaijan, where the World Urban Forum 13 will run from tomorrow. The forum themed Housing the World, Safe and Resilient Cities and Communities brings together world leaders, policymakers, and housing sector stakeholders to spotlight the urgent need to address the global housing crisis. A brief from Mudavadi notes that global leaders will seek to position housing as a driver of inclusive, resilient, and sustainable urban development. And on sports news, AFC Leopards will battle Kakamega Homeboys at Mumias Complex this afternoon with 3 points at stake as they seek to maintain their KPL title hopes. Ingwe, who fell 1-0 to Homeboys in the first leg, needs 3 points to move within 2 points of table toppers Gor Mahia. Meanwhile, Mara Sugar will play Mathare United while Nairobi United battle Posta Rangers. Tomorrow, league leaders Kogalo will face Murang'a Seal as they seek to close on the title with only 3 matches remaining. That's the news update on East FM.
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1: Been peddled around are lies.
2: Elsewhere, the government is exploring the possibility of moving prison facilities out of urban centres and relocating them to places with lesser pressure on land, making the Revolution Housing PS Charles Hinga noted this would create space for the affordable housing projects. According to him, the availability of space for the projects remains a major obstacle to the ambitious plan, especially in major urban centres.
3: We are at an engagement stage. We have a few ideas of what to do. There are some things we look at called land swaps. We have to look at a model, because even if you give prisons land without building the prison, how are they going to relocate?
2: Stakeholders in the fight against gender-based violence now say lack of adequate data on issues such as female genital mutilation has made the fight against FGM weak. The anti-FGM activist who met in Isiolo say several counties have lagged behind in making strides towards eradicating the harmful practice, owing to insufficient civil engagements to rally communities to abandon the practice.
4: Though kuna suna nyingi ambayo hatuzitili mkazo, lakini hii tumitumia sana ambayo unapata kwamba yule anakeketa anageuka haki yule mtoto. Na tukiangalia chapter 4 ya Bill of Rights, mtoto ana haki.
2: And in sports, defender Virgil van Dijk could start Liverpool's Premier League game at Newcastle today after recovering from a hamstring injury. Liverpool boss Jurgen Klopp says the centre-back looked absolutely ready to return to the side during Thursday's training session. The Netherlands captain has not played since being taken off.
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